A thunderstorm is considered a hazard because it produces lightning, which can kill. Heavy rain from thunderstorms can cause flash floods, and high winds can damage homes and blow down trees and utility poles, causing widespread power outages. 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

0: in short, na ganoon, oo. 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So they gave us a lot of ano, na hindi kami magkakasakit ng yung mga future problems namin. 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Ganun, ganun lang. 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So the conversation starts already. Yung ganon, and you invite them, kung hindi sila Christians, and you invite them to the church. O may concert ka, pwede kayo manood, something like that. So, it was a challenges on our part to really go out of ourselves. Pero, to have a burden na, but ang hirap-hira. Hindi eh. Kasi, the Lord makes it lighter for you to face the daily problems because of the friends. He supplies your friends. And, Wala masyado. It's the sickness ang challenge sa amin. Sickness. 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So medyo naging lighter. 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Especially the weather. 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Oo. We are in the ministry and the Lord provides. The Lord provides everything. And it's so, parang every day your faith is being tested, Pastor. And the Lord is there all the time. He promised to be with us. Never to leave us nor forsake us. Basta tinawag ka niya. And you have to be righteous and then be faithful sa kanya. Ang takot nawawala, ang burden nawawala siya. Kasi our God is a burden bearer. Our friends also are burden bearer. They see. And pagbago ka, there's a lot of people would really appreciate you. Kasi sana, para, dahil, siguro, maganda lang ugali mo. 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But yeah. Just be a friend. Just be a friend and a lot of people will just give you something. What's that? Ate Maru, sa iyo lang to. They gave us money sometimes. Oh, my check. You know, these are personal. Aside from, of course, our allowance in the church.
1: Yan na siguro.
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0: Dito sa Amerika na po?
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0: Well, as far as my church sa Maynila, they have been praying because I asked for prayer.
1: Amen.
0: Ask for prayer. 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So, ang gaan-gaan, Pastor, ang gaan-gaan when you are, especially when you're a child of God and you have a different outlook in life, no? You care for people and people care back sa'yo. Yung whatever you sow, you reap. Kung ano yung inano mo, itinanim mo, yun din ang aanihin mo. And this is my special experience dito sa Amerika. Na I never run out of friends and supplies from the Lord. Konti man siya o malaki. We live a simple life. So simple needs din kami. So wala masyadong ano. In fact, there was a time that I really wanted to go back to Manila, and I started working with FEBC there. I handled the program Family Matters in the morning. For about 3 months, kasi the place that we are staying right now, Pastor, is for senior citizens, na American citizen, sa bagay dual kami, dual citizenship. Nag-apply ako dito, nakuha namin itong apartment na ito after 6 years of waiting. Kasi very cheap because 70% is being paid by the government as a help. You only pay 30% of the rent. And there's so many giveaways dito sa America in abundance talaga, Pastor. Yeah. And some of them pinapadala ko diyan sa Bacolod para sa aking kapatid.
1: Okay. 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
0: Kung ikaw lalaki, you should be faithful. Kung ikaw lang mag-isa nandito, your family is back in the Philippines, dapat maging faithful sa Panginoon at faithful sa family. Kasi pag may extracurricular activities ka na hindi mo makayanan, you will destroy both. Yung family mo na gusto i-support sa abroad and then your family there. So, ano talaga, it's going to be a problem even if you are there and you have some extra marital problems, ay problema talaga yun. So, be faithful sa Panginoon at be faithful to each other. Support your family. And I know it's a sacrifice for both of the husband and the wife and the family too. Kasi mawawala, may absent na father. Mm-hmm. So, maiiwan lang. And then sometimes, hindi naman sapat yung pinapadala din ng tatay, no? So I think the family way back in the Philippines, so should really do something to help also. Hindi lang yung sige na lang, paano na lang, naghihintay ka na lang na parang nakaupo ka pag hindi kayo padadalhan, wala kaming makain, wala kaming ano. No, I think both parties should really do something for each other. Support din. Kung may extra din kayo, pwede din kayo magpadala dun sa asawa ninyo abroad, no? Yung mga things na you can afford to send. So that's one thing. And the most important thing is for you to find a church. Find a church. And that is going to be your family.
1: Mm-hmm.
0: I found that out. Sabi ko, if something happens dito, magkasakit ka, it's the family members that comes to you. They will help you. So, importante na you are at the center of God's will. Be a child of God first. Sa akin, that's why we're here. We would like to tell people about Jesus.
1: Amen.
0: And
1: Amen.
0: Every time I have a chance, wherever I am, I tell them about the Lord Jesus Christ.
1: Okay.
0: If they accept Him or not, kay Lord na yon. My main work is to just share the gospel and let the Holy Spirit work in the life of that person.
1: Amen.
0: So that's the safest. That's the safest thing that you can ever do when you're abroad. Find a church, and that's gonna be your family. Lalamayan ka, talagang dadamayan ka ng family members. That's how I found myself. Sa kadami-dami ng mga miyembro dito sa at nakilala ko, pag mag-isa ka lang, when you are in a situation na wala ka magagawa, may problema ka, it's the people around you.
1: Amen.
0: It's the people around you, especially in the church. Kasi prayer is very important to be.
1: Yes, yes.
0: That's how you talk to God. That's how God talks to you back. So, importante talaga na makilala mo ang Panginoon sa mga tagapakinig ngayon sa ating programa. Kilalanin niyo ang ating Panginoong Jesus na iyong Panginoon at tagapagligtas sa iyong buhay.
1: Ate Maru,
0: and that's the best.
1: Ate
0: that's
1: Maru,
0: the best.
1: Kinakapos
0: yes.
1: tayo ng time.
0: Oh.
1: you have ilang minuto para sa pagbati sa iyong pamilya at mga kaibigan diyan sa US, even sa Philippines. Nasa inyo na po ang pagkakataon para mag-greet sila at yung mga tagahanga ninyo sa inyong awitin. Sige po, go ahead po.
0: Well, I'd like to thank you, Pastor, for having me in your mind, and also the staff of DZAS. They've been so faithful. Sila Phil, sila all the technicians that we need for our Zoom recording, once a month or twice a month. And then sa mga kaibigan ko na nandyan pa rin hanggang ngayon sa DZAS, FEBC, maraming salamat. I hope to see you one day. Maraming sa mga prayers if sa na ibinigay ninyo sa aking mga kaibigan sa churches na I've been to, na at least nakilala ko one way or the other. Sana po gabayan kayo ng ating Panginoon at bigyan pa tayo ng mahabang buhay na kagaya ko. 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And So lahat po at dito naman sa atin sa iba't ibang lugar, be faithful to the Lord and you are safe in the hands of the Lord. You are safe in the hollow of God's hands. So
1: yes po, maraming salamat. On that note, maraming salamat Ate Marie Maru Cepeda Javier, ang ating nakasama ngayon sa California. 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
0: dito. 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
0: God bless. 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

0: kaaninaw sa kinabuhi. 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
1: Everything that we receive from God deserves all our thanksgiving. Subong, I want to share such a victorious proclamation about one of the most beautiful truths that I have discovered in God's Word. It is such a wonderful blessing that God does not only command us to follow Him, but also gives us His grace, His mercy, and guidance so that we can walk according to His will. He will never leave us alone. And what a great blessing that is. When I look at my own life, I realize that following God is not always easy. These are the times when I have become distracted by the things of this world, and when my own desires try to lead me away from the Word of God, even for just a few moments. But what makes me grateful is that God does not leave me to fight my struggles alone. He is always faithful to guide me, patient in teaching me, and gracious in giving me opportunities to grow. I saw this wonderful truth in the lives of the children of Israel as we are reading the book of Exodus. God delivered His people from slavery in Egypt. He opened the Red Sea. He guided them through the wilderness and provided for their needs. He showed them that He was not only the God who rescued them, but also the God who wanted to lead them into a life of worship, a life of trust and obedience. Yet even after witnessing His mighty works, the Israelites still disobeyed Him. They complained, they doubted His provision, and even worshipped a golden calf while Moses was receiving God's commandments. But here is what amazes me. Their disobedience did not erase God's faithfulness. Grabe ba? God continued to correct His people, but He also showed them mercy. And God continued to reveal His character and gave them the opportunity to return to Him. Grabe gid ka, mapalanggao ng aton nga Amay. Ang Ginoo nga Dios nga maluluyon kag maluluyon, hindi madali makig, kag madamo sing gugma, kag kamatuoran. What a beautiful declaration of who our Father and God is. He is merciful and compassionate, slow to anger and rich in love and faithfulness. This gives me so much reason to rejoice. And I do not have to live in defeat because of my past mistakes. No need to believe that my weaknesses will always hold me back from becoming the person God wants me to be. Instead, I know we can all celebrate the fact that His grace continues to give us hope, and His mercy invites us to return to Him. His faithfulness encourages us to keep moving forward. The more we become aware of our disobedience, the more we must celebrate that our God, whose grace always will teach us to obey. And this is the victory I want to experience in my life. Not simply the victory of overcoming difficult situations, but the victory of allowing God to lead my heart, shape my character, and direct my decisions. God calls all His people to obey Him and remain faithful to His covenant. His commands are not meant to destroy any joy of our living, but they teach us how to live according to His wisdom and His purpose. So how can we live this victorious life of obedience? We can begin by making God's Word the foundation of our daily decisions. May God help us as we obey Him Today, we declare that we do not want to live a life controlled by our own desires, that we want to live a life led by God's Word, strengthened by His grace, and filled with the joy of following His commands.

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1: FEBC Philippines, until all have heard.

Nagapasalamat kita sa Ginoo kay padayon na ginagamit ang Radyo DYBS Ministry. Abyan, if you feel guided by the Lord to

probably remember it well. You're at school at break time, and the children are choosing up teams to play their favorite sport. Names get called, smiles and handshakes are exchanged, and everybody's waiting to join in. But maybe you are one of those left standing in the middle, and you know inside that the only reason you've been finally picked was to make the numbers even. This kind of rejection is small, but those emotional wounds of being left out don't just happen to children. Feelings of not belonging can be part of your adult world too, and they hurt down deep. The search to find a person or a group to fill that void and meet the need for intimacy can be frustrating and empty at best. But what would you say if someone promised to love you no matter what? If this person said he wouldn't leave you or make you feel small or less than the best? What if this person picked you to be an intimate, tender friend for the rest of your life? Friends like that don't grow on trees. In fact, there's only one who can make that kind of offer and really mean it. And his name is Jesus. And he already loves you more than you can understand. He says, "As the Father has loved me, I love you. You did not choose me, but I chose you and appointed you to go and bear fruit, fruit that will last. Before you were ever born, he loved you and made you feel that you

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1: FEBC Philippines, until all have heard.

Last night I had a dream. I dreamed I was walking along the beach with the Lord. And across the sky flashed scenes from my life. And for each scene, I noticed two sets of footprints in the sand. One belonged to me, and the other to the Lord. And after the last scene of my life flashed before me, I looked back at the footprints in the sand. And I noticed that many times along the path of my life, especially at the very lowest and saddest times, there was only one set of footprints.

Now this really troubled me, so I asked the Lord about it. Lord, you said once I decided to follow you, you'd walk with me all the way. But I noticed that during the saddest and lowest times of my life, there was only one set of footprints. And I don't understand why, when I needed you the most, you would leave me. And the Lord replied, my son, my precious child, I love you and I would never leave you. During your times of suffering, when you could see only one set of footprints, it was then that I carried you.

0: He was on his way to a basketball stardom, his name already among the elite of the NBA. However, the team doctor detected a life-threatening heart condition that jeopardized his career. In a desperate attempt to fulfill his aspirations, he sought one other doctor who would tell him what he wanted to hear, a less grim diagnosis that would enable him to play. He died before he ever started his next professional game. What the young athlete initially heard was true, even though it did not line up with his plans and desires. Each of us must come to the realization of truth. Truth about our mortality, our reason for being here on earth, and our eternal destiny. Read what the Bible says about truth. God desires all men to be saved and to come to the knowledge of truth. For there is one God and one mediator between God and men, the man, Christ Jesus, who gave himself as a ransom for many, the testimony born at the proper time. Have you been struggling with some issue, denying its truth in order to meet your desires? Does your struggle concern your relationship with God? You can settle that issue right now. Come to terms with the Lord Jesus Christ. He is all the truth you will ever need.
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Pianist Gerrit Olsen performed the Mazurka in G, Opus 15, No. 1 by Frédéric Chopin. We continue with the Andantino movement of Giuseppe Verdi's String Quartet in E minor.

The Juilliard String Quartet rendered the Andantino movement of Giuseppe Verdi's String Quartet in E minor. Our next piece is the Moderato Poco Allegro movement of Bohuslav Martinu's Concerto da Camera H285.

That was the opening movement of Bohuslav Martinu's Concerto da Camera H285, presented by violinist Bohuslav Matušek, pianist Karol Košárek, and the Czech Philharmonic under Christopher Hogwood. Next, Forest Murmurs from Richard Wagner's Siegfried.

0: Eugene Ormandy led the Philadelphia Orchestra in Forest Murmurs from Richard Wagner's Siegfried.
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Welcome to Uprising Abyan, your favorite music program here at 1233 Radio DYVS, the sweet voice of salvation. And it's a Wednesday, Abyan, and it's the middle of the work week. Kamusta, kamusta, kamusta, kamusta, kamusta, kamusta ka, Abyan? How are you doing? Kamusta ang school, kamusta ang work, or whatever it is that you're doing right now? And for the next 30 minutes, no, mag-updanay naman kita on the air. So I hope mag-enjoy ka, kag ma-inspire ka sa aton nga programa subong hapon. And by the way, we just like to give a shout out to our friends, no, sila ni Renz Doronilia, manong JR Ribalde, no, Michael Espolon, Pastors Chris and Dino Sagadal and children, and sa mga staff dira sa House of Praise Learning Center dira sa Fortune Town. How are you mga abyan? 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Are you stuck? So, Abyan, I believe that this song is for you. Whatever it is you're going through, whatever challenge you're going through right now, or whatever situation you find yourself in, there's always a light at the end of the tunnel.

Welcome back to Uprising Abyan and thank you for the announcement. So maghalong git kita pirmi sa mga text scams kung makabaton ka mo sang mga suspicious nga mga text messages nga naga-contain sang link, hindi gidayon mag-click. 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So Abyan, be careful sa sini nga mga text scams. Anyway, we have a few announcements here mga Abyan. The Christian Foundation for Persons with Disabilities in partnership with ATRIEV IT Center for the Blind is inviting the schools and organizations to participate in their AI accessibility training on October 15, no? From 8 a.m. to 12 noon dito na sa CFPD building sa 338 Mabolo Street, Barangay Villamonte, Bacolod City. For more information, you can contact Carla Pendon on Facebook. And Carla Pendon is the host of Visions of Hope every Friday 5 p.m. mga Abyan. And also, Arise Bacolod Missions Conference, One Life, One Challenge, a conference for Christians to go to all the nations. This coming October 31 ni mga Abyan sa Ictus Church, Mandalagan, located in isa 66 Lacson Street, Mandalagan, Bacolod City. For more information, please contact Jaime Chua at 0933-275-4991. Or you can also contact Pastor Nono Badoy at 0920-905-4021 or Len Colena at 0947-465-5185. And also, Hagay Philippines Bacolod Chapter is inviting sa ilang 3-day seminar on Christian leadership, godly communication, and biblical stewardship. This will be on November 5 to 7 at the Millview Residences dito sa Lopezaina Street, Bacolod City. So for more information, mga Abyan, you can call or text Pastor John Hainga at 0918-344-6003 or pwede mo man siya ma-email at john_hainga, that's JON_hainga@yahoo.com. And for our next song, I pray nga this song will bless and inspire you to appreciate the beauty around us, no? God made everything beautiful. He created everything. So I really hope that this song will help us appreciate more what God is doing around us. So here is David Crowder Band with Everything Glorious.

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See you again on Friday and tomorrow, abyan Thursday, updan naton si Kuya Mark, same time 4 to 4:30 in the afternoon. I hope you enjoyed our program this afternoon. And before I go, no, I would like to leave a few words for you. In 1 John chapter 3 verse 18, it says there, "Dear children, let us not love with words or speech, but with actions and in truth." No? Let us not be someone who goes with empty talk, who gives polite sentiments, or just plainly saying I love you without a genuine heart or willingness to help. Let us love in deed and in truth. True love is active, practical, and honest. It mirrors Jesus Christ, who did not just speak about love, but he also demonstrated it through sacrifice and service. So mga abyan, let's do a heart check. Because real love costs something, whether that is time, money, or personal comfort. So this message is not just a reminder, but me showing you love. See you next time, and God bless you.

Heavenly Father, we come before you today to ask your forgiveness and seek your direction and guidance. We know your words say, "Woe on those who call evil good." But that's exactly what we have done. We lost our spiritual equilibrium and inverted our values. We confess that we have ridiculed the absolute truth of your word and called it pluralism. We have worshipped other gods and called it multiculturalism. We have endorsed perversion and call it alternative lifestyle. We have exploited the poor and called it lottery. We have neglected the needy and called it self-preservation. We have rewarded laziness and called it welfare. We have killed our unborn and called it a choice. We have shot the abortionist and called it justifiable. We have neglected to discipline our children and called it building self-esteem. We have abused power and called it political savvy. We have coveted our neighbor's possessions and called it ambition. We have polluted the air with profanity and pornography and called it freedom of expression. We have ridiculed the time-honored values of our forefathers and called it enlightenment. Search us, O God, and know our hearts today. Try us and see if there be some wicked way in us. Cleanse us from every sin and set us free.

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1: Bird brain. If someone calls you one, it is not a compliment, but some researchers might say otherwise. They've found out that while the structure of human and bird brains differ, some regions are quite similar in a remarkable way.

0: Both human and bird brains are wired for song. And yes, bird song differs from human music, but it's melodic and rhythmic. Bird song has repetition, mood, and meaning, and brings joy to the human heart. That is remarkable. And years ago, researchers discovered songbirds are enabled to sing again each spring when their brains generate new neurons. Turns out, the human brain does something similar throughout life, and studying the brains of birds, researchers are hoping to find treatments for those with speech disorders. But praise God, one day in glory, every tongue will be loosened. As the hymn says, 1,000 tongues will sing our Redeemer's praise. Welcome to Haven Today. I'm David Wolin, sharing the great story that's all about Jesus. We're continuing in a series called Look at the Birds. There's only so much we know about what the day-to-day experience of the disciples was like, walking from place to place with Jesus, but surely every day, every moment was a learning opportunity. And they say more is caught than taught, so you have to wonder, what did the disciples catch by simply watching Jesus? His daily habits, the way he interacted with people, the way he looked at the sun, moon, and stars and all creation around him. I have a hunch that as they walked alongside Jesus, he was constantly pointing their attention to various living illustrations in the created world. A lot of these things made it into the four Gospels. Grass growing in the field, a crop ripe for harvest, vines bearing fruit, fish jumping into nets, and yes, the birds of the air. Several times Jesus points to them and says, "Look at the birds." So responding to the words of Jesus is always wise, and there is much to gain by observing the living testimony of birds to the faithfulness of the God who made them. This week, we're doing that. But before we get too far along, I want you to hear the words of Revelation chapter 7. We'll be referencing this text today, and I want to be sure it is fresh on your heart. The aged Apostle John in exile sees this vision of glory in the future. He writes, "After this I looked, and behold, a great multitude that no one could number, from every nation, from all tribes and peoples and languages, standing before the throne and before the Lamb, clothed in white robes, with palm branches in their hands, and crying out with a loud voice, 'Salvation belongs to our God who sits on the throne and to the Lamb.'" Now, you might be wondering, what in the world does that majestic apex of worship, the song of the ages, what does that have to do with birds?
1: When you wake up and you listen, there are, especially in the spring, there are 25 different birds singing in your backyard, and each one is different, and they're weird. They don't sound like they would all fit together. But those 25 songs, really, if you just close your eyes and you take it in, it's one song. It's given we call it the dawn chorus, and it sounds different based on where you are. If you're in Chicago or you're in North Carolina or you're in South India or wherever you are, the dawn chorus is going to sound different, but it is the culmination of all of the songs, and it's the song beneath the song.
0: We will connect this living illustration to God's Word in a moment as we're joined again by pastor and birder Kevin Burrell. Now, you don't have to be a bird nerd to get something from this. I submit myself to you as Exhibit A. I am not a bird watcher, but I love the Lord and His Word. And as I started to experience the way that Kevin shared his insights from so many years of bird watching and brought that to the truth of God's Word, I was mesmerized, maybe a little bit like those disciples next to Jesus, seeing eternal truths illustrated in the way God made the world. And that's what you get in Kevin Burrell's new book, Considering Sparrows. And there's much, much more in his book than what you'll be able to hear in this series. This is just an appetizer, but I do want you to know this is a book of joy and wonder and worship, and it's our way of saying thank you for your gift of ministry support. That's how Haven stays on the air day after day. And I can't imagine a better way to both begin and segue this program than to join our hearts together in worship, declaring this truth. Creation sings the Father's song. Here's Keith and Kristen Getty.

0: This is Haven Today. I'm David Wolin, and joining us again, and I'm so glad that we're able to do multiple programs on this because there's just so much to talk about. Kevin Burrell, author of Considering Sparrows. Welcome back to Haven Today.
1: Yeah, thank you again.
0: There's this picture, and it's one of my absolute favorite pictures in all of Scripture. You know, we see it in Revelation chapter 7. The way that that is described with all of the nations, tribes, and tongues gathered around the throne.
1: Yeah.
0: And one of the neat things about that is that we don't become homogenous in eternity. There's actually visible distinctiveness that the Apostle John sees in this vision. He can tell, you know, who came from where, because culture and things, you know, are part of that. And so, the multitude of languages and whatnot. So you were saying how would this not be a cacophonous song, you know, almost like an orchestra warming up where everybody's playing something random and different, you know?
1: Yeah.
0: But there's something that God does in the midst of that. So talk us through some of your observations there.
1: Thanks. Yeah. It's fun because, you know, that epilogue came at the end when I looked back and I thought, you know, the main theme of Philippians is joy. But when you chop that up amongst 16 chapters, you kind of lose the focus of it. And I wanted to come back at the end and say, let's not miss what this is, what the main theme is and where it's going. So I'm trying to picture that Revelation 7 gathering of the saints around the throne. And like you said, the cacophony, right? Think about all the languages still being represented and distinct. It doesn't say it flattens everything out to we're just the same language. Hey, we're all going to be speaking English in heaven or whatever it is, right? And yet, when you spend time around the world and you discover the variety of language, you go, man, some of these things just don't. I can't picture them overlaying well. And then add the musical tastes, and then add the musical tastes over you know. 3 or 4,000 years, right?
0: Add the
1: inflections and think about the instrumentation and even how do we tune an instrument? We think that
0: we
1: just assume everybody tunes like a violin, but there's Bantu clicks and there's Tuvan throat singers. And I mean, just, you know, even when I, we have an Indian fellowship that meets in our church. It's a Telugu speaking fellowship and they sing some notes when they sing. I'm like, I don't really quite know what note that is. And I don't think I can hit that. It's just, it's not quite what we would call on pitch, but it is on pitch. It fits.
0: Right.
1: It fits what they're singing, right?
0: Exactly, because Western music is separated by half steps, they have quarter steps that are in between those notes that sound off pitch to us, and yet when we listen in that context, it fits and it works. It's fascinating,
1: right? So put all that together. This is like the greatest mashup ever.
0: Exactly.
1: But then you go, this could be a mess. Like, Lord, what does this sound like? Are we all just going to, like, are we all going to agree? I can't agree. My team can't agree on four songs on a Sunday. I mean, are we all really going to say, hey, we're going to start with, we're going to sing some Chris Tomlin first, right? Well, we don't know where we're going to land or what century we're going to land in. But what we do know, and this is the point, God gives you a little preview of it every morning when you wake up. When you wake up and you listen, there are, especially in the spring, there are 25 different birds singing in your backyard, and each one is different, and they're weird. They don't sound like they would all fit together. But those 25 songs, really, if you just close your eyes and you take it in, it's one song. It's given we call it the dawn chorus, and it sounds different based on where you are. If you're in Chicago or you're in North Carolina or you're in South India or wherever you are, the dawn chorus is going to sound different, but it is the culmination of all of the songs, and it's the song beneath the song, and that is, if we let it, maybe that is a little teaser of what it will sound like around the throne. This is what worship will sound like. There's the song underneath all the songs, and that's what I imagine. So I try in the morning to picture this is what it will look like for it all to meld into something more beautiful.
0: And no mistake, it comes at the dawn. You know, I mean, that's also one of the metaphors of Scripture as well. We talk about the long night and the joy. You know, I will awaken the dawn, says the psalmist. Yeah. So there's something about this awareness that we are living, even though we rise up and see the literal sun each day, we're living in a time of darkness, and there is a promise that a dawn will come. And there, a song will awaken, you know, in our hearts that we'll sing together with joy. And there is no mistaking it, too, when you hear the dawn chorus of birds. I know we're talking about anthropomorphizing here, but it's unmistakable. It's joy. It's not a dirge, mm-hmm. you know? Yeah. The birds are excited that the sun's coming out.
1: That's right. You feel it, don't you? Yeah. So here's another thought. This one's not in the book, but where did we ever even learn how to sing in the first place, right? So you think about – I think about – was it Wesley, Joy to the World, Let Heaven and Nature Sing, right? Mm-hmm. Let Heaven and Nature Sing. Those are the two places that the first humans would have learned how to sing. Heaven, they would have learned from the Song of the Angels, and nature. And yet, those are not equal. the number of times that I've heard angels sing, that's, you know, it's kind of a subset of zero that I've actually heard the angel chorus. It happens, right? Yeah. But it's not a common... That's not really where we're going to learn what middle C is, right? Mm-hmm. But what does it look like for nature to sing? And now listen around you and you think, okay, so what sings? Whales sing, but I've never heard a whale sing except on a YouTube video. I mean, that's hard to get under the water and hear that. Right? I guess frogs sing, kind of, but birds sing.
0: Throat singers.
1: Yeah, right. There you go. So I guess I'm trying to make the case. I'm not quite sure how hard I can make the case, but when you think about what is it, how did we learn how to sing? I think we needed a bird for this, right? I mean, for us to learn. I mean, the Lord put the song in our hearts, right? And yes, the heaven sings, and I got to imagine that God gave us a little picture of that. But on the day to day, we first learned how to sing because God put it in the mouths of birds. So anyway, don't want to make too much of that out of that right now, but I've been reading through the Psalms, and the Psalms are really the songbook of the Bible. I've been thinking about that some, just about why birds fit so well there, because maybe they went first. So
0: that's right. Well, you know, there's even scriptural reference points to make the case that music flows from the nature of God, you know, both Father, Son, and Spirit, in a sense, sing over us.
1: There's
0: something there. So, of course, the creation is going to reflect the Creator. Kevin Burrell, I have been so delighted spending some time with you this morning, and I know that's going to be true for our listeners as well. You've drawn us into a beautiful world, maybe an aspect that our eyes have not beheld sufficiently in God's creation, but we sure did today. So thanks so much for your time with us.
1: Yeah, thanks. Enjoy the opportunity to chat with you about it. Thanks very much.
0: This is Haven Today. I'm David Wolin, and we are going to continue with Kevin Burrell as we continue in this series this week, Look at the Birds. But I did want to take this moment in the middle of the week to just pause and speak to something that actually many listeners have been calling in and asking about, wondering where we stand on this campaign that we began a couple of weeks ago called Faith and Food for Cuba. And we did want to give an update on that. We're so very encouraged, and so joining me once again to speak to that, Danny Rojas, the director of El Faro de Redención. Good to see you, Danny.
2: Hey, David. It's good to be back.
0: All right. So let's get a little bit of an update. And this is both numbers and goals and milestones reached, but also people that you've been talking with in Cuba over the last few weeks. And Danny, you've talked to them about the fact that we are going to be sending food their way, these different churches, heads of denominations. What's the response that you're hearing from them?
2: Well, I mean, they are excited that rice is coming. They are excited that food is coming. You know, a lot of these, the people that I'm talking to are leaders that are already working in that focus of feeding their neighbors, their church planting network leaders. Mm-hmm. One of them oversees 67 missions. The other one actually think they've planted close to 1,000 churches. And so they have different requests, right? Mm. But already one of them said to me, hey, if you can, we could use about 10,000 pounds of rice. Mm. And we said, that's coming. And then the other one made a more bold request, and he said, I think about 56 tons. Can you handle that? And I laughed and I said, we'll see what we can do. But based on what you've been telling me, David, and you're about to tell the audience, I think we're going to be able to grant that wish as well through the Lord.
0: That's right. Well, and at the start of the campaign, we shared several deep convictions about what we are doing and why. And just briefly to circle back to that, because it's been a couple of weeks and some of the people listening today may not have heard what we were doing. So Haven does have a ministry to Cuba. It's called El Faro de Redención. It's a radio program. Danny, you host it, and you yourself have this long history and lineage connected to Cuba and the churches of Cuba. And it's a wonderful story what God has been doing through this ministry and connecting and networking churches on the ground. But suffice to say, you go into Cuba several times a year, and you're training pastors and networking with churches on the ground. There's a daily preaching, radio preaching program that you do, Christ-centered preaching. And all of this is going on, and it's a normal rhythm for us to raise funds throughout the year here and there to keep that ministry going. And it's been something that our Haven Today listeners have joyfully been part of. It's kind of Haven's missions outreach. But this year is different because of the food crisis that's happening in Cuba. And it's more than food. It's energy. It's water. It's a whole host of things. But right now, food is the most dire need that everyone is expressing. And the deep conviction was, how can we go on pretending this is business as usual when it's not? And Cuba has always been a place where there's a lot of felt need in all kinds of categories, but it went from need to extreme need. And so we said, we're going to have to be sending food along with the ongoing ministry of the gospel. And our conviction was rooted in scripture that for a moment like this, we can't do otherwise. And so we set out to start raising funds for food and sending it through our partners, United Servants Abroad, and 40-foot containers full of rice. And then we added on some protein supplements to that. And by supplements, I mean cans of tuna, not healthcare supplements. We're talking about canned tuna for those who need that extra nutrition. Up to this point now, we have sent 3 containers full of food. We're working on our 4th. And that's a total of over 120,000 raised for food, 120,000 raised for El Faro de Redención. We're doing these in equal amounts. And we have more capacity. And you just illustrated that, Danny. The churches are giving us numbers that they can use and distribute that are enormous numbers. And that need has not been fully met yet.
2: Yeah, they're feeding a lot of people, but you know, they're always looking for where the resource is going to come from next.
0: Yes.
2: And thankfully God has given us the opportunity to give now.
0: Yeah. Yeah. This update is not only to say thank you and to just verify that we are making great progress and well over 100,000 pounds of food already sent to Cuba. But we'd like to do at least 2 more containers, at least before the year end. And you may be wondering just how much it costs for a container of food to be sent into Cuba. And the answer is that it costs a little less than $40,000. Now, we know that some people can send in enough to send a whole container all by themselves, but most people are able to give a gift of, say, $30. What will that do? Well, that's enough to feed an average-sized family in Cuba for an entire month. So you see, whatever you are able to give and feel called to give, the Lord is going to be able to use that to make a significant difference in the lives of people who today aren't sure where their supply is going to come from. But of course, the Lord knows, and He may be prompting you. So I thank you in advance. And remember, this is both the word of truth. We're sharing Christ in the ministry of the word through El Faro, but we're also sharing our hope in a very tangible way and showing the love of Jesus by meeting these physical needs. And they are met through the local church, which is, I think, one of the things that mattered the most to us, especially given just the nature of corruption and things that are so common in Cuba. So, Danny, one last word of update or, you know, anything else that you want to share while we have the opportunity?
2: Well, I just want to say, you know, for those that are thinking about it, it's not too late. This makes a difference. It makes a difference both spiritually and helping us to stay on the air, and it makes a difference physically and emotionally. The people being fed are not the strongest people that are out there, you know, getting money and resources by hustling. It's actually the elderly. It's the ones that are given about $5 a month by the government, you know, for them to survive. It's for the ones that don't have family in Miami that sends them shipments from time to time. They're the ones that are going to get this help. These are the ones that the churches are helping, and you're making a difference by your gifts.
0: Mm, That's right. And so if you go to the Haven Today homepage, haventoday.org, you can still find that icon on the page that says Faith and Food for Cuba. And again, those gifts are designated. We are going to use them precisely as stated. Half of what's raised is going toward funding food, and the other half is what we need to fund the ministry. We're going to prioritize meeting both categories of needs in the love of Christ and trust that the Lord's going to make that provision for us. So, Danny, thank you for continuing to faithfully serve in the ministry the Lord has given you. And Haven Today listeners, El Faro supporters, thank you so much for this outpouring of compassion and generosity, and just rest assured, it is already very quickly being routed to meet the needs. And Danny and I are going to be in Cuba before too long to even see that in person and participate. And we'll, of course, give an update as we get closer to that. So thank you very much. This is Haven Today. I'm David Wolin, and I just want to invite you to reach out and get in touch. The Faith and Food for Cuba campaign is still active, but there is opportunity to make a difference still, so be sure to do that. And from earlier in the program, if you'd like to get your copy of Considering Sparrows, this is our thank you for a gift of ministry support to Haven. I'm David Wolin. Won't you come back again next time? We'll be keeping it all about Jesus. It's the great story here on Haven Today.
3: This is DW News, our top stories. Pope Leo has been diagnosed with a common form of lung cancer after doctors removed a lower lobe of his lung during surgery. The Vatican said the surgery lasted 90 minutes and was successful, but made no mention of treatment going forward. The 71-year-old walked into Rome's Gemelli Hospital through the main entrance earlier on Tuesday. 11 crew members are missing after two merchant ships were struck by drones off Bulgaria's Black Sea coast. Five other sailors were rescued. The Guinea-Bissau-flagged cargo ship Dignity sank after it was hit. Rescuers evacuated all 15 crew members of a Ukrainian-operated coastal freighter. Prime Minister Rumen Radev summoned the Russian ambassador for talks. The U.S. ambassador to Greece, Kimberly Guilfoyle, has resigned after facing mounting accusations of improper conduct. She insisted that she would vigorously defend herself. It comes after the Trump administration said it had asked Guilfoyle to step down. The allegations of questionable conduct include accepting improper gifts and services and seeking money from a Trump supporter.
4: Ramon? Ano pa kayong pagsubok ang susunod na darating sa atin?
5: Ay naku, Ella. 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
4: Ramon? 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
8: Hope is one of the most powerful words in any language. 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Stay with us and find the answer on A Word of Hope with Bishop David Sobrepeña.

0: The author of Hebrews chapter 6, verse 16 to 20, wants his readers to have unwavering hope so they won't wander aimlessly in the Christian life. He accomplishes this by citing God's Word, God's character, and God's Son as three completely trustworthy sources of hope that served as an anchor for the soul. More details are provided in Bishop David Sabipena's sermon, A Hope-Anchored Life.
1: Turn your Bibles with me to the book of Romans, chapter 15, verse 13. Now may the God of hope fill you with all joy and peace in believing that you may abound in hope by the power of the Holy Spirit. Then in Hebrews chapter 6, verse 19, it says, this hope we have as an anchor of the soul, both sure and steadfast, and which enters the presence behind the veil. I'd like to share with you a message entitled, A Hope-Anchored Life. And through this message today, I trust that you will appreciate more deeply the anchor that you have in our soul, which is hope. Modesty aside, according to Google, there are 7,700 islands throughout the Philippines. And for the past 9 years, I have traveled to over 2,000, maybe 2,300 island barangays throughout the Philippines, through our gospel boats, and now MB Good News and Hope Island boat that we use when we go to different islands to preach the gospel and to plant churches. So I understand the importance of anchors. It is unimaginable. If you board a ship or any boat or bangka that does not have an anchor, it is a necessity. And in the same way, hope, the anchor of our soul, is a spiritual necessity for our lives. According to Malcolm Muggeridge, a well-known author in the years gone by, and I quote, when it comes to the quality of our lives, hope makes all the difference in the world. Without hope, our lives degenerate into something God never intended. End of quote. The New Testament word for hope means it is a favorable, joyful, and confident expectation of good, though it is unseen and still in the future. So, when you have hope in your heart and in your life as a Christian, no matter what problem or difficulties or trials will come your life, you always have that joyful expectation that something good from God will happen in your life, that your future is secure in Him. So our hope is a confident expectation of the full realization of all the promises of God for our lives. For the Word of God is full of promises for you and for me to appropriate, to believe, and to claim by faith. And when you have hope, our lives are secured. The Bible says in Romans chapter 15, verse 13, our God is the God of hope. It says, now may the God of hope fill you with all joy and peace in believing, that you may abound in hope by the power of the Holy Spirit. Now, what does that mean? If you already have hope, isn't that enough? No. You have to abound in hope. Just for example, consider that all the blessings of God are like when you go to a buffet, and we like buffets. All of the food are good, but you do not take equal amounts of food of all the things that are displayed. A little bit here, take a little bit, and then I go back and load up for the food that I really like, right? In the same way, all the blessings of God, the spiritual blessings of the Lord, is, so to speak, in a spiritual buffet. What the Bible is saying is that we may abound in hope, load up more in hope for your lives by the power of the Holy Spirit. So it is possible that some of us just have little hope. Or many people would, you hear them say, "I hope so." But actually, when they say, "I hope so," they really don't have hope, or that they have little hope. But that you will have plenty of hope. Can you say a big amen? Tell your neighbor, abound in hope by the power of the Holy Spirit. Why is hope the anchor of our soul? Why is it important to abound in hope? Because number one, hope keeps us secure during the storms of life. Hope keeps us secure during the storms of life. During the early days, many Christians went through severe adversities, trials, persecution. Many of them lost their lives just because they are Christians. But what kept them in their faith is their hope. Here in 1 Peter chapter 1, verse 6 to 7, it says, "In this you greatly rejoice, though now for a little while, if need be, you have been grieved by various trials, that the genuineness of your faith, being much more precious than gold that perishes, though it is tested by fire, may be found to praise, honor, and glory at the revelation of Jesus Christ." You see, our hope gives the security and courage to face various trials of our lives, as their hope during that time gave them courage during various trials. There are many people today that are hopeless. They resort to all kinds of remedies, but they get worse and worse in their situation because they do not have the biblical hope that the Lord wants to give each one of us as the anchor of our soul. Secondly, hope keeps you closer to God. Hope keeps you closer to God during storms of life. Hope keeps you where God wants you. And where does God want you? He wants you close to Him. The storms of life will come, but the storms of life, they rage. They come in different sizes. But when it comes to you, whether it's a death in the family, you lost a business, or a problem in your home, and all kinds of turbulence, that happens to you and to me. What is God's purpose? To drive you closer to Him, to trust Him. The Bible says, come near to me and I will come near to you. Draw nigh to me and I will draw nigh to you. That's what the Bible says. So we need to run to God. Hallelujah, when you're in trouble. Not run away from God, as others have done, but run towards God. Even in times of brokenness, hope is alive. Hope is alive. In Romans chapter 4, verse 18, this is the secret of Abraham, that he was called the father of the faithful. And he became the father of many nations. Because in verse 18, we read about Abraham, who contrary to hope, in hope believed. Contrary to hope, what he desired from God was impossible. It was contrary to hope, but in hope believed. So that he became the father of many nations, according to what was spoken, so shall your descendants be. Sarah became the mother of Isaac at the age of 95. Abraham was about 100 years old when he had Isaac. Because in Romans 5 verse 5, it tells us, now hope does not disappoint. Say with me, hope does not disappoint. Our hope in God does not disappoint. Because the love of God has been poured out in our hearts by the Holy Spirit who was given to us. No doubt, there have been people who have disappointed you in the past, and maybe you're thinking of the person who have disappointed you lately, or that people who have been disappointed by you. That happens. Because we are just human beings. We are not perfect. We have our own flaws. But God, the God of hope, does not disappoint. Even in times of hardship, when you are going through trials and problems in your life, we should run to God and not run away from Him. Can you say amen? Number three, hope directs our focus on eternal things. In 1 Peter chapter 1 verse 4, it says, to an inheritance incorruptible and undefiled and that does not fade away, reserved in heaven for you. I want you to put this in your spirit. Maybe today you are struggling with the lack of financial resources, temporal things in your life. Just be faithful to the Lord. Just increase your faith. Because many times when you are in hot pursuit of material

has many, many blessings in store for you while you are alive. Can you say a big amen? God wants to bless your life. God wants to prosper your life. God wants to prosper your children and the job and the businesses that you have. But there are greater riches that the Lord has prepared and in store for you in heaven. Inheritance, incorruptible, undefiled, that does not fade away, reserved in heaven for you. God has prepared an eternal riches for you and for me. Don't envy the billionaires that are around us. The eternal riches that God has prepared for you is so much greater than the riches of the richest person on earth today, because the riches only lasts here on earth. And you know the Bible says, the earth and the heavens will be melted away. God will create a new heavens and new earth. Eternal riches that He has prepared for you and for me, because eternity is long. It's not only long, it is eternal. There is no end. So what God has in store for you and me, hallelujah, this eternal inheritance will last forever and forever without end. Why else are we serving the Lord with all our hearts? It is the best motivation and incentive that God has prepared for us, because God is the God of rewards. God is the God of rewards. Don't ever believe someone who may have told you, "I'm safe, I made it to heaven." We're not playing just escaping hell and making it to heaven. The word of God is clear that when we are saved, that all our lives we will serve the Lord. We offer our lives as a living sacrifice, because there are eternal rewards in store for us. And the people who says they do not want rewards, they don't care about rewards, are the same people who keep wanting to have more. Just like a lazy person wanting to have a lot of money but do not work. Do not even make an effort. God has in store great rewards for us. Gives us focus for the eternal inheritance and rewards and riches, eternal riches that God has in store for us. We should be ready for our blessed hope. In Titus chapter 2 verse 13, looking for the blessed hope and glorious appearing of our great God and Savior Jesus Christ. Titus chapter 3 verse 7, that having been justified by His grace, we should become heirs according to the hope of eternal life. According to the hope of eternal life. Now, if you have a hope-anchored life, when your soul is anchored into God's hope, if you really have the hope as the anchor of your life, this is what's going to happen to you. This is how you know you have this hope. Number one, you will not be swept away by worldly currents. I understand that there are currents in the ocean and in the sea that are stronger than others. And you know what, brothers?

and sisters, there are many worldly currents that will try to sweep you away. All the people who used to come to church who have not returned. Some may have been discouraged. Some, for reasons that we do not know, are not serving the Lord anymore. It could be that the anchor of their soul was weak and that their faith has been swept away. But if you have an hope-anchored life, you will not be swept away by worldly currents. Number two, you can pursue God's plan for your life. God has a good plan and a purpose for your life. Oh, according to Jeremiah, God has a good plan for you. Hallelujah. And a bright future for you. Young people, just trust in the Lord. If you do not know what course to take, what job you should take, I want you to read Proverbs chapter 5, verse 3 to 5, and memorize that, and meditate on that, and pray according to that verse. Trust in the Lord with all your heart, and lean not in your own understanding. In all your ways, acknowledge Him, and He shall direct thy path. If the Lord has done that for my life, He will do it for you. If He's done that for many, He will do it for you, because it is God's word. You can pursue God's plan for your life. Even though maybe you have fallen into sin, you have gone astray from the Lord, not served the Lord for a few years, but you are here.

in your life. You can pursue God's plan for your life. Number three, you can overcome whatever storm or trial that comes your way because you are an overcomer. Don't ever say, I quit. Don't ever say, I give up. No. Your life is anchored on hope. You can overcome. If you ask for forgiveness, if you repent of your sins, He will receive you back. Hallelujah. And your anchor will hold in the hope that you have in Jesus Christ. You can overcome whatever storms, trial comes your way. In 2 Corinthians 4, 8 and 9, we are hard pressed on every side, yet not crushed. We are perplexed, but not in despair. Persecuted, but not forsaken. Struck down, but not destroyed. 2 Corinthians 4:16, therefore we do not lose heart, even though our outward man is perishing, yet the inward man is being renewed day by day. Hallelujah. Your inward person is renewed day by day because of the hope that you have in Jesus Christ. Glory to God. When you have a hope-anchored life, you can say no to acts of desperation. Don't hang on to a sharp blade. Hang on to the Lord. So desperate for money that you will do illegal things. So desperate for money that you have to sell yourself. So desperate for this and that, that you will resort to acts of desperation. No matter how much you owe, no matter how desperate a situation you're in, say no to acts of desperation. And they get deeper and deeper and deeper. Stop. Why don't you get in your knees and pray and ask God for wisdom? Repent of your sins. Because many times it is greed in our hearts. We want more than what we can afford. Greed. So you commit that to the Lord. Repent of those mistakes and ask the Lord to show you wisdom. And God will give you wisdom. God will give you the means. God will give you a way. Hallelujah. When there is no way, God can perform a miracle in your life. Just don't do acts of desperation. You can take time to rest in the Lord. Rest. Read the Word. Meditate on the Word. Pray to God. Rest in the Lord. Maybe take a time off. When you have problems and all of these things that are happening in your life, take time for the Word of God to pray. Hallelujah. And you will be surprised what God will do for you. Because the Bible says, they that wait upon the Lord shall renew their strength. That word wait is they that rest upon the Lord. And that word can also be translated, they that hope upon the Lord shall renew their strength. They shall mount up with wings like eagles.

0: I believe that the Holy Spirit is speaking in your hearts this very moment about your need of Jesus Christ as personal Lord and Savior. I want you to pray this prayer sincerely. Lord Jesus, patawarin mo po ako sa aking mga kasalanan. 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This I pray in Jesus' name. Amen.
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4: And God will wipe away all tears from their eyes, and there shall be no more death, neither sorrow, nor crying, neither shall be any more pain, for the former things are passed away. Taken from the book of Revelation, chapter 21, verse 4. Maayong gabi sa mga matutong tagpalamati sang radio station DYVS. Ang matamis nga tingog sang kaluwasan. 1233 sa lisoan sang inyong mga radio. Today is Wednesday, October 14. And once again, welcome sa aton nga Prayer for the Nation. Ining inyo kubos nga lagad si Pastor Jerry Paglumutan, as always, nagapasalamat sa Ginoo that every Wednesday night may ara kita iya nga kahigayunan nga mag-isa sang atong tagipuson para mag-ampo, magpasalamat, magdayaw sa atong nga Ginoo. 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And sa tanan nga mga sitwasyon nga aton nga ginaatubang, ang Dios matutom kag wala gyud nagapabaya sa aton. Even His love and mercy never comes to an end. They are new every morning, and even from the rising of the sun till the sun goes down, God's love and faithfulness never comes to an end. Mga utod ko sa Ginoo, please join me. Mag-aampo kita sa inyong kagabihon. Before anything else, 2 Chronicles chapter 7 verse 14 says, that if my people, which are called by my name, shall humble themselves and pray and seek my face and turn from their wicked ways, then will I hear from heaven and I will forgive their sins and I will heal their lands. Father God, tonight nagapalapit kami sa imo sa imo balang trono sa bugay kag nagapasalamat kid Lord for your sustaining grace sa amon nga mga kabuhi. 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And Lord, thank you for the way you bless our family, even the way you sustain the church, and even Ginoo ang mga provision, and Ginoo kusog kabakod sa mga alagad. 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I'm just praying that you will just cheer them, revive them, and restore them, kag there will be revival sa ila Ginoo nga pagpangalagad sa imo Ginoo, renewal, and ma-refresh sila Ginoo nga ang calling namon halin sa imo. And even the gates of hell cannot prevail against it. Your church, your people must go on despite of sa mga kabudlayan nga amo gina-undergo. Father God, sining tion, we are so happy that we can lay down, even unload our burdens before you, especially sa mga concerns ang Far East Broadcasting Company nga sa diin in these last days, imo ginagamit nga instrument nga makalabot sa mga katauhan ang pulong sang kaluwasan until all have heard. Ginusing tion, we'd like to commit to you our domestic broadcast stations, the 702 DCES, Agapay ng Sambayan, andre sa Metro Manila. Lord, thank you for giving wisdom and strengthening the staff to work on their duties. And even we'd like to say thank you for your provision to sustain their broadcast, digital, and field operations. Also, Father, thank you. This is our general prayer request, Father God, guidance over their field reporters in all their coverages. And kabay Paginoon, that you will give them health, discernment, and even knowledge to report and constantly stand by the truth for your glory. We pray even for healing and strength for all the staff, even their loved ones. The 98.7 DZFE, the Master's Touch, still in Metro Manila. We would like to praise you, Lord, for your leading upon DZFE, small but committed team. Father, we pray for this general prayer request. We pray for smooth and stable operations as they continue to communicate Christ through classical music. Lord, 1143 DZMR Missions Radio, dira sa Santiago, Isabela. We praise you, Lord, for successful distribution of 40 units of BM Radio at Landingan and Imasok. Nagtipunan, Kerino, on October 3, 2026. Lord, opportunity to visit and pray for the elderly Bugkalot leaders who have been part of the ministry in the community. Lord, are among the general prayer request, we pray for more donors for the Handog Radio Project, the 1000 PM Radio Fund Drive, and 843 units as of October 1, 2026. Lord, we commit to you the Prayer and Breakfast Fellowship and PM Radio distribution with Ayangan Audio Bible in Mayuyao, Ifugao, on October 17, 2026, and even for provision of a production assistant and a production technician. Father, we pray for wisdom and strength upon their technical staff, as well as for the diligence of their talents and even broadcasters in editing and mixing programs. We pray even for good health and wisdom to all the staff and all programs, partners, and even talents. Father, we commit to you the K104.3 DWAY-FM Legazpi Albay. We praise you, Lord, for their new genset and layer of protection for their transmitter. Thank you, Lord, for the generous donors who became an instrument for the provision of this need. We commit to you, Father, the medical and dental mission, KBP seminar, and even volunteers' visitation, additional manpower, and stronger ministry partnership. And also we pray for successful and sustainable special and values formation program dira iya sa Kabangan High School, C4NB module rollout, and journalism training with school partners. We pray for favor and wisdom in ongoing discussion for program sponsorship, including family matters and makabuluhang buhay. Father, we pray for DYVS 1233, the Sweet Voice of Salvation, diri sa Bacolod. Salamat, Ginoo, for your quick resolution, and even for the quick resolution and restoration of their broadcast after having a trouble with their transmitter. Lord, we continue to pray for protection and good health for all the staff, and even general prayer namon, Ginoo, guidance and provision as they seek and prepare for new station location, continued protection and safety for the transmitter and even station equipment. We pray for wisdom and guidance as the staff carry out their respective rules and responsibility over without, even without a manager, Diragino sa DYDS. We continue to pray for spiritual growth, unity, and stronger teamwork. We also pray for guidance and wisdom for new volunteer hosts and upcoming programs that they may effectively serve the mission of DYDS. Father, we commit to you the Up 98.7 DYFR-FM Life-Changing Cebu. We praise you, Lord, for your faithful sustenance of DYFR-FM Cebu for 51 years. Praise you, Father God. Lord, we thank you for providing for all the stations need throughout the years, guiding them on every step of the way and they take, giving them wisdom and in every decision making. Sa mga ginahimo nila Ginoo, thank you for the strength na ginahatag mo, enablement to continue reaching out to the unreached people in the area. We also pray, Father God, for a meaningful and successful 51st anniversary celebration today, October 10, at Emmanuel Bible College compound dira sa Banawa Hills, Cebu City. Lord, we thank you for the good weather on their 51st anniversary open house as it has been raining in Cebu City throughout the week. But thank you because no power outages, internet disruptions, and even other technical problems during the event. Salamat Ginoo sa imong favor. We pray for good health, strength, and even wisdom for all the staff and volunteers who will be serving and manning the event. Their guest bond, we pray, the servant and sojourners. Kabay pa Ginoo, ikaw magagamit sini to minister to listeners both on air and on the ground through Christian music. We pray for a meaningful and sweet time of fellowship with listeners and supporters. Kabay pa Ginoo, you would remain at the center of the event and that your name alone will be lifted up sa sini Ginoo nga mga events. We commit to the 97.5 DYFE-FM, unang tugon ng pamayanan dira sa Tacloban Ginoo. We pray for wisdom, good health, provision, and protection of DYFE staff, volunteers, and listeners, including families. We also commit to you the 1116 DXAS, your community radio, dira Ginoo iya sa Sambuanga. We pray for a successful and meaningful community outreach on October 3 as part of DXAS 58th anniversary celebration. We also pray for wisdom, guidance, and favor upon the station's FEBC Friends Fellowship on October 28. Kabay pa Ginoo nga ining event will fulfill your purpose in serving the community, strengthening relationship, and even specially glorifying you. I pray for the unity among organizers, volunteers, and partners, and even participants for smooth coordination and even aspects of the event. We pray for provision and of reliability station or reliable station vehicle that will embrace or enhance DXAS ministry outreach, even Lord news coverage and community service efforts. We commit to you for continued good health, strength, and even well-being of DXAS staff and their families. We pray for protection from illness, accidents, stress, and discouragement as they carry out their responsibilities. We pray even for renewed energy, peace of mind, and spiritual growth as they continue to the mission of broadcasting hope and truth through our Lord Jesus Christ. 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We pray for stable internet connectivity, guidance, provision, and sustenance upon DXJL as their staff so that they can continue and proclaim the gospel and reflect God's goodness to the community through their station's initiatives. We commit to the 1187 DXFE, the Good News Radio, diri Aguino sa Davao. 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We pray for protection. We even pray for good health and provision for all the staff and even their families. Father God, we continue to pray for blessing Rahab, especially the women attending the Thursday Bible study. The 106.9 DXGR-FM, Radyo Gandingan, dira sa Cotabato. Father, we pray for safety and protection for all the staff and volunteers, even their families, especially those with young children and elderly family members. We pray for wisdom and creativity to use our radio programs and digital platforms effectively to spread messages of love, forgiveness, reconciliation, and even peace during this time. We commit to the 1062 DXKI, your friendly voice, dira iya sa Coronadal. Salamat Ginoo for the restoration of their regular broadcast following the successful installation of their new 15 kilowatt VA transformer on October 6. Salamat Ginoo for answering their prayers and even for providing their ministry needs to continue reaching people through their broadcast. Thank you, Lord, for the FABC family and their intercessors who stands with them in prayer and for being part of God's work through DXKI. Lord, I pray for the Project Transformer fundraising campaign, as this expense was not included in their yearly budget. Ginoo, I pray that you'll provide for a full amount needed for the transmitter and related expenses. We also pray for scheduled visits to partner churches, and even ikaw, Ginoo, magpakamaayo, and you will open more doors and guide their meeting. We pray, Father God, for letters that they will be sending to churches and ministry partners. Kabay pa, Ginoo, ikaw magpanghigot sa tagipusoon sa mga Christian churches to support the ministry sining buluhaton dira sa DXKI. I pray for the heart of each and everyone would be received with favor and move to respond positively. I even pray for unity and encouragement among our partners and supporters, trusting God to supply every need according to your will. Salamat, Ginoong Diyos. We pray, Father, for your divine anointing upon all our prayer intercessors. Kabay pa, Ginoo, ikaw maghahatag more wisdom and strength to be able to continue in ministering for the Lord through prayer and interceding for FABC, our listeners, partners, even donors. We pray for blessing of good health, financial stability, and even spiritual growth as they fulfill their missions. We pray, God, Father God, for the future FABC intercessors who are currently being trained to intercede with prayers. Lord, kabay pa ikaw mag-raise them upright and rightly sanctify them and anoint them for this ministry. Father, we pray for a concern around the world. We pray for Israel. Amid ongoing threat in Israel, as well as following the hijack attempt on the plane carrying out 150 Israeli passengers, Lord, we pray for safety and peace within the country. May there will be divine intervention, calmness, and tranquility among them. We pray for wisdom, clarity, and restraint to leader and decision makers, that they may pursue just resolution rather than endless conflict. We pray for flourishing blessing, unity, and hope among families and neighborhood, and may God's wisdom guide the generation to come. Lord, salamat sa gihapon. We pray for Middle East. We pray for peace and an end of ongoing conflict in the Middle East. A recent report says attacks on an airport in Saudi killed 3 people as fighting escalates in Yemen. We pray for the families of those who lost their loved ones once and due to this incident. And even we continue to pray for the protection of innocent civilians and even vulnerable communities amid the tension in the region. We pray, Lord, that there will be reconciliation, that you will reveal your glory and use your word to strengthen the weak and give hope to those who are suffering. We pray for Japan. Father God, we pray for the gospel broadcast to reach more listeners in Japan, while less than 1% of the Japanese population identifies as Christian. Many people have yet to hear the gospel and experience the transforming love of Jesus Christ. We pray that, God, you will continue to use FABC ministry to reach hearts across the country, open doors for the gospel, and draw more people at the feet of Jesus Christ. And finally, pray for Taiwan. We pray for the more than 4 million unreached people in Taiwan, in the country where various folks believe are widely practiced. We pray that more people will hear and receive the truth of the gospel of Jesus Christ, and we pray that God will strengthen FABC ministry. Kabay pa, Ginoo, that you will open more hearts, even the listeners, to receive the free gift of salvation through our Lord Jesus Christ. And Lord, we pray for our nation, Philippines, impeachment trial versus VP Sara Duterte. As the Senate continues to prove documents and witnesses regarding VP Duterte's tax record. Lord, we pray for your special wisdom to be given upon everyone, including an impeachment trial process. We pray for the senators, judges, prosecution team, VP Sara's legal representatives, witnesses, and to all who are involved to stand by. Only by the truth, kabay Pag-Inoo, ikaw magatandog sa ilang tagipuso on to act with integrity and fight unceasingly for the Filipino people until the truth is revealed. We pray, Father God, upcoming El Nino. We continue to pray for the Philippines amid the threat of widespread drought, as DOST Pag-asa warns of an intensifying El Nino that may persist into the first half of 2027, as warmer temperatures and rainfall deficits are anticipated in the coming months. We pray that you will sustain food security despite the agricultural damage, adequate resources despite production losses, and even good health amid high heat indices. We pray, Father God, Taal Volcano. We pray for the safety of the communities living at the vicinity of the Taal Volcano after its magnetic eruption on Thursday, October 8. Lord, as Taal remains active, we pray for your special guidance over the residents, their readiness, and even their local government units' preparedness in case of inevitable happens. Ginoo, salamat nga sa sininga gabi kami maka-lay down sa among concern before you. Ginoo, palihog, in the name of Jesus, with all humility, gapangamuyo kami ikaw mag-answer sa among prayer according to your will in your own perfect time. Give us a good night rest tonight. Bless our family and loved ones nga malayo sa amon. Salamat, Ginoo, because we can count on you. And thank you because as we take rest tonight, the Lord whom we serve never sleep nor slumber. He is always awake just to take care of His children. This all we ask and pray in Jesus' name. Amen and amen. Salamat nga madamo abyan sa inyong pag-upod sa akon sa atong pagpangamuyo. Once again, this is your friend, Pastor Jerry Paglimutan saying, may God bless you and rest under the shadow of His wings. Good night.

0: 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The studios are located at the ground floor of Smile Building, number 79 Verbena, San Sebastian Streets, Bacolod City, and the transmitter is located at Barangay Talok, Bago City. DYVS is being maintained and operated by the following personnel, duly licensed by the National Telecommunications Commission and the Professional Regulation Commission. Electronics and Communications Engineer, Joaquin Aliga Jr., ECE number 001-1597. 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